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3: Yo, Mona Lisa, could I get a date on Friday? And if you're busy, I wouldn't mind taking Saturday. Round up the posse, Fuji coming around the way. Yeah, you know.

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1: What song is that?
0: You go, girl. He is singing that to me.
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I don't mind the way you talk, but if you touch me, something got to give. 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

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Just forgive me if you will. I live the life I love, and I love the life I live.

turn the club down. Grab your drinks and give me 2 rounds. I break you off, I'm going down, down. Watch yourself, I'm about to turn it up.

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To all the people that lived above the buildings that I was hustling from that called the police on me when I was just trying to make some money to feed my daughter. And all the niggas in the struggle, you know what I'm saying? 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

0: 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Yo, Tuna, you remember me in that just spot. Yeah. Showing me your only album before it even dropped.
1: 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We need to stay out of these sports investors' way.

And from Unit and Committee and Jurassic came and took over the city. But now, do you remember that night at Slum Village Show? What? We used to do the Let's Collab with the Flow and let them know.

0: 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Tati Chuck Machina, a.k.a. Chuck Diesel. 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Kasdi Utari. Ah, Sturstek. 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

0: Yo, man, it's a lot of brothers out there flaking and perpetrating, but scared to kick reality.
1: Man, you've been doing all this dope producing. You ain't had a chance to show them what time it is.
0: So what you want me to do?